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1: My name is Sherilyn Napangari and I'm a painter. I use painting to tell stories but also as warnings about drink driving. Drink driving has killed too many people in my community, including my family. It's no good. It's not right to blame each other. You made the wrong choice by drinking alcohol. That's what causes the car crash.
2: Lingon, piak nga kuwalal, kung kayo na mirjadarok.
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2: Lingon, piak nga kuwalal, kung kayo na mirjadarok.
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1: Now go brother Mac now to the Marama, now go now I go like we pull Margalema now to the Pulpa Tatango and Gangre and now in Mapan. 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
3: Nan ngara tuutun ja number 10.
2: Number 2 ni tuutun. 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
3: Ma.
4: Please enter the amount you wish to transfer in whole dollars followed by the hash button.
2: Nama yang turut pengen transferring.
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2: Ma $50 turut bala hash na.
3: Ama.
4: You have indicated that you wish to transfer $50 from your S2 to your S1. Please press the hash button if correct, or any other button to cancel this transfer.
2: Hash na nito ton unyi to euro man marga no to ne rupee billion balan wan lil na ang unyi to ya kayo ni to repo number 1102 ay to no ne cancel na we transaction
3: ama to ana utto na raka hash na
4: thank you the transfer has been completed
2: ma hang up na phone ya
3: yo
2: kabat yan ito shop na ne Pipong ay tutali yun dya.
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2: Ma, manyak.
3: 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Thank you.
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2: Ma.
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4: The current balance of your accounts is as follows. Your S1 balance is $50. 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
3: Yan nga rito kaya kung option number 4. Yung option number 4 nga ako, I mean transferring between your account. Yung nga rito wato number 4. Ngayon nga 2 option yung kya. 2 option mga nga transferring between your account ka number 2 nyo ni to report na yung while transferring ayang ni ka first ngoja ya ko yam roberto unyan nga ka transfer funds between your account jan nga ka wang nga ngun ni yok ya 2 option one jang ni to kanu kalen transferring ka number 2 ni to report na yung while na transferring you're still balang ni ngun utor number 4 Neko transferring grip wali ulung wal.
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2: Yo, don't you have to S1 now? 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
5: Please enter the amount you wish to transfer in whole dollars, followed by the hash button.
2: Ma 50 ga hash na.
5: You have indicated that you wish to transfer $50 from your S1 to the previously nominated account.
2: Nawi ngama nitung rai megikum na dwali ako previously nominated na yul na ngay ako ga mayalit nanung kakal nanung na nitung ra kalakaram.
3: Previously nominated account, yeah. Ngunin ito ngatil ni ngunilap maram phone banking. kani wang kay nyan yol ngoy nominate no kal count lel man kay to kay nano kalian rupiah transferring phone banking gorja
2: yo.
5: Please press the hash button if correct, or any other button to cancel this transfer. Thank you. The transfer has been completed.
3: Ma hang up na phone, yeah.
2: Yo.

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2: Yo, don't you know S1 now? 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
0: 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At wal marang na kon team liga bulit nun. Nakon every indigenous round nakon special na then events every year wal bulit nakon dual marang para mat nawe Tim
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0: Football fans, to begin our pre-game entertainment this evening, please welcome Wurundjeri Elder Uncle Colin Hunter Jr. to conduct an official Welcome to Country.
1: I'd like to start by acknowledging that this evening we are meeting on the lands of my ancestors, the Wurundjeri people. And I'd like to take this opportunity to pay my respects to my elders, both past, present and emerging, elders from all nations. But I particularly want to pay my respects to having gathered here tonight. But I always like to acknowledge the Aboriginal and Torres Strait Islander people joining us. I'd like to acknowledge and pay my deepest respect to you all. But I want to make a special acknowledgement tonight. And I want to acknowledge Uncle Doug Nichols and his family and give a special shout out to Auntie Pam Pedersen who's joined us tonight. Woman Jacka, welcome. Wurundjeri Balik, Yiman Kondi Bik. The Wurundjeri people welcome everyone to land today. Wurundjeri, no, no, no, Budumbal, War, Kondi, Nandak, Dublin, Bik, Volipur, Tilikan. The Wurundjeri people want to look out to protect the land as they had gone before. Wurundjeri country extends from the inner city of Melbourne. It goes across the mountain to the Great Dividing Range, west to the Werribee River, south to the Mordialloc Creek and east to Mount Baulbal. And the Wurundjeri people are part of the Kulin Nation and of the Wurrung language group. And while you're on Wurundjeri country, you're welcome to the traditional lands and the waterways of the Wurundjeri people. So, Woman Jacka, enjoy the game. Thank you.
0: Now, this is a walk that many have taken, but many of you won't have seen it the way that you will tonight. Dreamtime. It does something special to the G.
2: Polly Farmer playing his 100.
0: From Marngook to modern footy, Blackfellas have always been part of this great game. The spark comes from within. It's instinct, a belonging, a connection to the game that runs deep. Fans don't just see their brilliance, they feel it. It's the dash and dare, the skill and the sparkle, magic only accessible through their 10,000 hours. The bounce and the bounding grace, their effortless skill. It's their greatness and their mercurial moments. Their stories, they stay with us. They represent something more than just a scoreboard. Some don't just play the game, some change it.
3: He's Michael McLean, they call him Magic.
0: Now there's one more player I want you to meet. That's him up there.
3: The Magic Man.
0: And it's a real privilege to be here to honour him tonight.

Territory Hall of Famer and legend. Indigenous Team of the Century and All Australian. A coach, mentor, advocate and voice. A champion of the grassroots. A leader whose excellence reflects resilience, culture, community and belonging. Michael McLean, Wathati man, born and raised on Larrakia country in Darwin. Now a Sir Doug Nicholls round honoree.

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2: Hey, stop like that, boys. 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Let's
0: call it in the right channel. Central player.
2: Hey, all one, yeah, all player.
0: Number 11. Lee Montagna, I have for you. Can you play anything? Radio on the Kajama.
2: Lakana, Arani Lakana, no man, boys.
0: Yeah.
2: That my Anagonal being or Martin or Kalango Abolo. Yawan ko pini.
0: Yeah.
2: Yawan ko po.
0: Yawan ko.
2: O niya mo na yung katiyan ni Channel 7.
1: Ano
2: marang akin na. 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
1: 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Ano na?
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1: 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Ano
0: 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Yung kora jakap niya.
1: Boss really.
2: Let you the weather. Do bang or raining the or others. Let you and blow cool breeze. Do nga rin. Nako outside ka bilang inside. Oh, abal niya.
0: Yeah. Still got open window. Ja.
2: Still open window.
0: You ain't worried, I'm not sure.
2: That's all okay, General.
1: Yeah, it was.
0: Hey, yo, yo, yo, yo.
2: Ready now, ready, ready, ready.
3: Welcome to the 2026 Dreamtime at the G Match. The AFL again celebrates Sir Doug Nicholls' round and the significant contribution that Aboriginal and Torres Strait Islander people have made to our great game.

recognising that footy is strengthened by First Nations people, culture and communities. The Koori Youth Will Shakespeare's group will tonight represent Essendon. This group have been dancing all over Melbourne for the last 37 years. Familiar friends of the Dreamtime game, they are back again tonight to represent their people all over country. Richmond is joined by the Laguntas dancers, made up of the Corran Gamagee alum and next generation talent. 10 years on from the inaugural Laguntas pre-game dance, tonight's performance celebrates a decade of cultural expression, growth and leadership within the Richmond Football Club. It brings together original performers and current participants and reflects their deep connection to country and their development through the Corran Gamagee Institute. Paying tribute to Adam Goods, the Indigenous All-Stars and the Flying Boomerangs. Laguntas Nawan, Thylacines are we.

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3: Not 15
0: The halfback not 15 Yan bulop
1: Ball, the ball, Winston in the black. You're going to kick up. Bang, we're hanging around.
2: There you kick. Bang, we're hanging around.
1: Patrick to the man.
2: Yeah, Patrick.
1: Well, I'm going to do a kick.
2: We're going to pick up Rosto.
1: Bolta. Bolta, I'm going to Braga Gabma.
2: Braga Gabma, number 12 to kick. Yeah, the ball. I'm going to Braga Ne. Bang.
1: Oh, that's not that way. Maybe
4: you're right. Yeah.
1: You're going to make it. Yeah, cool. Get a minute.
4: Tom, thank you.
0: Okay.
1: Mackay, oh, yo.
0: Mackay. Lynch.
1: Lynch. Tommy Lynch.
4: Tom Ben.
1: Mackay. Ben Mackay. Cup.
3: Holding to Anto.
1: Bang on. 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
1: 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Ayo, brother. Yo.
2: Trent Turner.
1: Wala nga to kick down. Wala nga to kick down.
0: Pocket mo.
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2: Yeah.
1: 35 po makai to kick down.
2: Kick down na.
1: Martiga.
2: Cup. Roll right to na.
1: First behind it. First behind ulang. Neko. Richmond Tiger.
2: Tiger's
1: go. What put the galeri, bro?
0: Mana double galeri kita mula dengo, wingo, and double mo Mark.
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2: number
0: itu.
2: Five.
0: It was to Mark. Mana play out anak kuntai pi beli nge move.
2: Yeah.
0: Ada kick
2: kick tu bola.
0: Double galeri. Mark.
2: Perkins.
0: Perkins
2: to Mark.
0: Option gua nama.
2: Option gua nama. Anu pernah yang mirul nama. Amar tiga. Bangoro. Richmond Tigers do not pick up. Bola.
1: Mana bola jagal kene ngre.
2: To bola gal ke.
1: Promise kal.
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0: 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Bangen wa goal la but ne pressure game.
2: Pressure game man. No promise to kick. Kana bola tangang promise ka mark na rap.
0: Wow.
2: Bangoro. 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
2: 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Di ba pala? Middle area. Sentai.
1: 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Short to ro. Level ka mat tinay nga 1 point.
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2: 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Side ti. 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
2: 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Ama.
0: 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Sam do.
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2: Marjan.
1: The first goal, let go. Richmond go.
2: Richmond Tigers, the first goal.
1: Yeah, Richmond going go one goal, 2.8. Kawala going by and win score. One behind. 7 points to the leading draw. Follow it to. Richmond though.
0: And then Sam Cummings to goal. Alasha and then the draft.
1: Well, and the second year, then go.
0: The second year.
1: Then in the young, but 15 with a kick. Yo, kadin ja score ni ke 7 points to lah galering. To lah first score. Kap 13 minutes chen lah. Free quarter time. 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Game.
0: So na ne we other to ne ya. Sam. Home score number 2. 22.
2: 22 ni ngor.
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1: Atakan holding neck ko. Home score yo. 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Kick. 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
2: la kick.
1: 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Room home score. Bang too high.
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0: Inet carry.
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2: Martiga.
1: Kap. 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
2: Goal, 12 minutes remaining till away. Ah, cool time. You got a little white, you want to put the early will start. Lost.
0: Chips come at it, Talk to the little bit of an album and I sent him all bounce. So, the number of
2: the number
1: Rough. Hey, kick. You 1 point on aim. That run day, Mila.
0: Back line, no. Miller. Ben Miller.
2: No.
0: I play out, Benga. And the other option, Gulerma. Ben Dan and kick. The ball on 80.
2: The ball on side.
1: Interchange area, yeah. Cup.
2: Number two, and first double Almo area on there.
1: Up by Gagamayo. And bullet ball bola.
2: First ball, number 33. And pass ball over now. Number 44, Rama Gavadak. All clear now. Cup. Kick there. Whoa. Okay. And mucked up now. Wrong, but a 2 dot tonight.
1: You play that away.
0: Noah.
2: Back. Number 2,
1: brother.
0: Bummers.
2: Number 29, Ganena Bananaga.
0: Andrew.
2: Tip.
0: I kicked the ball and hit it. I walk a clean and mark.
1: Robin.
2: And first,
0: maybe I kick and ball up.
2: Kick.
0: Wow.
2: One hand door. Kick. Yeah, marching out. Right. Come on. Wow. That's big.
1: That's big and kick.
0: Clear.
2: All clear. Clear. And pass the ball number 36 guy. The ball 42 and pass kick side to Kagama. A mark. Clear Gagana. Road up again.
1: Hey, can't believe you.
2: Yeah.
1: So they got him up. They got him. Option going to him. Option go. And then blast side for. Hang on. The grandstand area. But anyway, famous Louis. Pick it up.
5: Play on.
1: Yeah, come in the grammar. Ayo ini nickel kick, nickel, nick pun bela jinawat lah kick.
0: Anak insert neng guna whip tengok, aman.
1: Okay,
0: backline, the handle, mana handle belum?
1: Prior, prior, lip pun tu kan kan, apa not 15
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1: 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Anak itu pun bela lah lebih ni kick, ni lebih clear spot. Apa yang gua, terprik tewe spoil.
2: Nama nanti wake up, kamera. 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
0: ni.
2: And pass.
1: Tap. Apa yang free kick?
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0: Lebih dari. Nee, ini saya kelon. Play on. Yes, but.
4: Yep.
0: Inside 15, a kick. Come. And Bullock. Parish to break to that. And they're dropping them up to come. Parish there. Dropping.
2: I got there and gonna create a game, yeah. That 36, got to 37 now. 22 years old, right? Now, nah, the goal, no?
0: Still green. Still green,
2: no?
0: Aiming, yeah. Right thing, the kick there. Kick there, Martiga! Goal!
2: Nah!
0: Right and wrong.
2: You look, call the Makara.
0: BFL. But when I go all back to the center break.
2: Yo, time ya got 9 minutes to go till quarter time. And then the open my game, you know. Goal for score, the world of Moose, get away. Richmond.
0: The woman's to take us to kick. Martiga. Come. Looking about, look good in there, don't you know? Never let him look good in the way.
2: You're injuring Ghana, we come. I'm a school met 35. They call. Marma, they clear. But my school. Injured player, my madam,
0: yeah.
2: Turam. And last 3 years ago, they kick goal.
0: I don't know, I'm a name, la. Tigers. Push it!
2: Diving.
0: Naga side atau bola pocket ngeru kick. Najan mak ngeru.
2: Difficult angle tu jepe. Right to the kick.
0: Right there.
2: Dor jana kengen right.
0: Bayang. One point bro.
2: Umpire clear one point. So Richmond Tiger ya ga lewe. 2 goal 4 point 16 gawala kon 2 goal 2 point 14. 2 points tu la kalering. Richmond Tiger. 7 minutes to go till quarter time. They were the Paris to Agama. They were the Jambur.
0: That brand, the leading kick.
2: The Brecken Mark.
0: Yeah, that brand, the side. Jambur. Side racing one.
2: The Wicks.
0: Yeah.
2: Like John Wicks. Yeah.
0: Yo. Number 44. And I kick. Yeah. The Wicks, though.
2: I go. Perkins, the Maranga handball. Cup.
0: Ball. Yeah.
2: I'm playing that. Yeah. I didn't matter. The short to Maranga handball. Pull. 36 kal. 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
0: 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Randall sama.
2: Apa lagi wah?
0: 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Double number 5 to kick. Number 5 ke bola kick ni. Nah, bro.
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0: Semua eh. Islander. All clear.
2: Kick.
0: Goal.
2: What pump will I roam the door? I got the scrum going to prick the darren.
0: And the kick number two. Yeah, number kick. They will pocket it.
5: Ready.
0: Mano mana na boys we plane almost plane.
5: Yawani.
0: Coach. 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
2: Okay.
0: Play or right pa ben ngalan ba mes.
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2: Oi. Ke hai ro. Na. Which man tag is go. Ha man mo ram.
0: Hey, Queen Stelling, do it. Queen Stelling.
6: Both teams.
5: Wow, just here.
6: Both teams are here.
1: Acting there.
5: Thank you.
6: Behind me, Jay. Jay. Tom.
2: Tolong belakang 46 ada all clear waktu naga.
0: Parish kick tolong belakang itu ya.
2: Side kick mark. Number 20 I mean 44. Number one do kick.
1: Parlo cup. Nail rap pula kick.
2: All clear. Number one do kick. Berci gora.
5: Oh no.
2: Right to go.
1: Cup.
2: Oh. Kapol. 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
0: No.
2: Number one, number 29, na. Complete picture, na.
1: Yes, boy.
0: Merit. Hey, Merit. Come, boys.
1: Yes, boy. You look cool.
2: I kick the ball aside there. Bang, dang, dang, na, ro. Tigers, na. Bomas, to. Big up.
1: 1 minute remaining. 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Wala ka dominating na ulo ya kadol.
2: Yo.
1: Then a clean score kadol. Kung ground. Kung covering.
2: Bang berak number 44 big cup kick deh. Parti ora side go. Abang ora one pun.
1: September yo. Abang one point. Yo, there's 17 minutes remaining till quarter time. You need to call in Richmond Tiger by at the foot. 15 points to Galagoin. 4 goal, 5 point, 39 Galagoin. 2 goal 5.29 goal 2.14 15 points to Radio 88.9 to LMCG.

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1: Yeah. Yeah. 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Hand ball up back. 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I'm switch. Kunagam. And switch. Now, yeah. They will like a lot. Come on, go. Ran the well.
3: Ran the well.
1: And a back line. No ball wrong in mana. We'll restart.
0: Nathan Broad.
3: Playing
1: on the hand ball. 1-2. Set to Kunagam. I'm going to ball. Hand ball.
3: Ball
1: wrong in mana.
3: Number 24, a kick game, number
1: 24, dropping Namakam.
0: Thank you.
2: Thank you.
0: Number
2: 9.
1: Ah, no,
2: Number
0: 8,
2: Mike
0: Kelty. And the change for the name Black and away. Prior Robbie and away. Brian. That the light and the queen. Children going away. Black from down and the link.
1: And the bombers go back line. Malaboys to an Aligamo Reneco inside 50. Donable side, Kuna handball. Follow handball. A donor Aligamo Naga, Nanguna, wing side Kuna. Firing the kick. Yep. Double line, Nathan, fourth line, no punch.
0: Kalki.
1: Outside.
0: Kalki. 10 minutes.
2: Sorry,
3: throwing it.
1: Whenever Bombers to a navy are fine. Mark my neighbor in your space, Tavaro Gamana, but no blah room, the Rango Gabanengo.
0: Nicola Nenek. One I need, Polagadara.
2: Parish
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1: Can I rock one brain tap? Negro Brack Obuname, a dart planet Richmond.
2: Yeah, yours.
1: A general name on a wing on a bright to a number eight and Burla. A barong in Mana, Mackay McLean.
3: Kick the Bola
1: side to net a wing day.
3: Side
1: the
3: double
1: arm
3: carrying on. Kick the Bola number 21 do map.
0: Roberts.
3: Roberts though.
0: Playing a lot of neck option, great color, Mackay the wrong in Ramana. Ban on the Malakun Gamanga.
1: Another number, like an air part, the boys not going to want to go out and mark

0: 5 goals, 6.36. 16 point to Alakalering. 13 minutes remaining till half time. 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I think they're all going. What's in there?
1: Where they are cool, the little. That got too much breeze. And now, well, I need the foot line the kick.
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1: and I had
0: degrees.
1: Handball, bang on black nail, handball, a double galek, Kunagama, or a kick. 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
2: Victor number three, Gomez, go. 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
1: play. 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
0: Good to be cap. 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
1: Abang mo. Pull up.
0: Nay, the draw ng araw 12 degrees. 12.4. Pull up rin doon 8:30 local time to Melbourne ya.
1: Pana rock man dal na nagap. 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Yeah.
3: Stand.
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0: Yeah, I think Belinda Jurupturu, Nekuba Mesko, Robbie. 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
3: Robbie. Play on.
1: Play on.
2: 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I'm going to bend on a kick. 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
3: Stand. 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
2: Pressure going to go again. I don't know. Number 44. Oh. Yeah, don't have done, number 16. Double ball. Number 11. Kick.
3: Play on.
1: Play on. I'm going to go. Bob Mesko, Paris.
0: Play on.
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3: 15. Play on.
1: Play on. And a Richmond. 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
0: Nathan Broad.
3: You kick.
1: Double mark.
3: Stand.
0: Nabalak side. Other side. Patrick.
3: You kick.
0: Kick di bawah nek. 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
3: Stand.
0: Okay. 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Nabi malay kick. 24. 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
3: Stand. Yeah. Play on.
0: You're on the same to kick. 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Cup.
3: Play on.
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2: 1 point.
0: One point.
4: No, I didn't think so.
0: You're not gonna do. Back kayo. Come in then. Come in then.
2: Tiba bola number 25 kick.
3: You.
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3: Eh, block. 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
3: Yours, Max here. 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
2: There's
0: a side to Mac.
2: I'm
0: sitting
2: on a
0: number
2: one. I'm sitting on a number one. I'm sitting
0: on a number one. I'm sitting on a number one. I'm
2: sitting
0: on a number one. I'm
2: sitting
0: on a number one.
2: Holding the man.
1: Will be there.
3: Stand there, Sullivan. Stand. Come back on.
1: Oh, acting, eh?
2: Jack Ross there.
1: Acting.
2: Acting.
3: Yours.
2: Yep.
1: Ana back land the ball ngin mana Richmond do
2: land the ball
0: ramaga
2: stand
0: orang yang option lu nama kick ngin the ball
2: number 42 ya
0: oh the print tap bro a kick ngin the ball side the pick up number 44
1: oh
0: hit bro
2: falls out
0: bro to ne maranga
2: a kick
0: ah take calm kick game Taylor wall
2: hold
0: And hold, Langford go free kick. Ito niya holding.
2: Yeah.
0: Ah, I'm just paying niya holding. And then kick. They come. Ah, may road clay kick. May road to ganam option go from the plan. Nama, jam bro. Rungin mga. Play danger option. Ay, kaya hundar ka na. Up, up, up, up. Yeah. Ito niya na card.
1: And then Alec.
0: And then Alec. And then
2: Too.
0: Yeah. Late to the milk pool. And the people are. You're the Perkins to Mark, and the Bala Go Foundation logo. Mulgalki. With the Bala Dino, lucky cup. Mark, and then. Mark, the first main goal.
2: Two goals now, eh? First,
1: net.
2: The first quarter.
1: Net, Kedio. Go on, and I'm Mark. Clear, do. Bang on again, and a very defense. Up to none, and a clear, and a dog, Mark. And then a left side mo pocket area mo. And then I'm going to the boys.
0: Call nga ito, bling nga first. Nakabang, one goal, 1 point, one goal na. Hekka naman yung kick. Call kick nga yun na. Pare, bamas ko.
2: Call nga ito na. 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
3: Stay here.
2: Ani ko na nang go nuk ya. 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
0: Yo ah.
2: Yo
0: ni mla. 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Richmond Tiger ya. Yeah. Anyway, 5 goal 7.37 ga lang 4 goal 3.37. 10 put to al galering. 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Eh 7 minutes mo to be puna. 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Yo ga player to mulat lakam injury update. 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
1: 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Ada out to net tap handball fast handball.
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0: Partiga.
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2: 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Richmond Tigers tu. A kick. Tu wala.
1: Tomlin's pass.
2: Pushing. 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
1: Nah, nah. Acting pushing.
0: Acting pushing. 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So, dah Richmond punya lah there. Breakers. Kalau one nama orang there.
1: Karena mah. Lebron play on Ben and it free kick. Lebron bola inside tengah ram tap and ball.
2: Berapa lama?
1: Apa yang? Gol kis deal Richmond down to Europe. One kick.
2: Ball.
0: Play on man.
2: Kick. Tap.
0: Berak.
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2: Tengah roh.
0: Kick ingin tengah. Menang. Too high. Too high.
3: Come on, Dan.
0: Look at the free kick.
2: Which man go? Which tag is good?
3: The play.
2: Option in and I'm on a kick.
3: Yeah, inside.
2: Top of a lap, middle lip at it. Which man tag is good?
0: Hey, put me. Tom Lynch.
2: Number 19, eh?
0: Hey, goal kick.
2: Goal kick, eh?
0: Goal kick, eh? Goal kick, eh? Goal kick,
3: Mason,
1: 3 years ago, 4 years ago.
0: Thank you. What? What 8 years ago. Yeah. 8 years ago. You got Bayern go score. Then got 4 disposal, got 2 marks. Bayern go goal, you get me.
1: I thought I'm going to go there.
0: But Tomlin score, kick score. Tomlin. Tomlin, I'm going to go there.
2: Martiga. Kick na nga eh.
1: Goal.
2: Tommy. Number 19.
1: Goal nah, buk gue ya, nevi ya, tiger, eye of the tiger.
0: Okay. Yo, ini Richmond Tiger goal, Richmond Tiger ya, 6 goal, 7 point, 43 goal lagu, 4 goal, 3 point, 27, 16 point tu lah kalering, bro. 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
0: 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What up, eh?
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0: 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They go. Richmond, the world. 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
0: 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Ano yun? 7 goal, 7 point, 49. Gawala ko yun. Ano yun? 4 goal, 3 point, 27. 22 points on lakalari.
2: High kick. Number 21 do. Tapi wala kan ya side there. Wala kan ya.
1: One day goal. 1 point goal.
2: Look to the neck. Rush behind, eh?
3: Play on.
2: Oh, la ni mena. Excellent.
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2: Yo, ada bounce tu nai. 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There's nai 2 minutes remaining till half time. Sir Doug Nicholls round nak gap tu dengan ni. 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
1: A kick. Bola mana. Pemastan pas. Number two. Tiba bola. Pemastan kick. Bola. 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Holding the man.
3: Holding.
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3: mereka.
1: Tang mula berani.
2: Ada yang Robin anak na. Side.
1: Jump. Kick. Goal.
2: Goal number two. How much to?
1: 1 minute number one goal.
2: 1 minute number goal. Yeah. And then eight to goal. Archie May. Yo, as in from a scoring 5 goal, 4 point, 34 goal going. Anyway, 7 goal, 7 point, 49. Yo, 15 points to lagal leading. Yeah, then remaining the 1 minute na. So ni, tanging goal ni malo. Blaine malandal na makadeng malo komentera malo.
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2: 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Yang mana dah melap? 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Welcome ka, aja. Putut gua, berak kerik player.
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2: Number 7 to Mark.
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1: 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And post
2: 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Kick, bola mana? Wing side mana?
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2: 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Option guna mereka.
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2: 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Hey, Benny.
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0: more too high Neko too high Neko Hesedin go
3: yeah
0: Richmond go
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0: it. That's right. Number 15 där kan jag med. 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
0: Jaden kick the ball. Ekstra bra. Jon är just by. Very nice. Just play.
3: The place to Jaden.
2: Nah, mega option go.
3: Play on. Det
2: går.
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0: 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Han ringer nu. 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
0: 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Kalau too high ya.
4: Sorry.
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3: Is that?
0: Injury, bro.
4: Mulut kur.
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3: Yeah.
0: Nee, Richmond.
3: Time you jump.
1: Back to bulap. The segment the tip and wrong the other Nathan Richmond and I'm going to right to the hand bowler a bump but I'm going to hit and put the
2: hand bowler
3: Richmond
2: take it then we'll drop a kick McDanfield
3: stay out
2: bring an option on Emma hey what's to
3: give
2: the ball a middle and kick a kick a double vertiga
3: holding
2: the man Richmond go roll
1: Come in, shit.
0: Come in, pound it, you're doing.
3: Grab his
0: arm.
3: Jacob, jump out.
0: Yeah. Steal
3: it. Jump out.
2: Come in, to there. Now we got 40 meters in the Nango, eh? 40 or 30 meters.
1: Hey, double amount, only 29.
2: 29 meters, eh? Talk, give me a call more. And here, Right, it.
1: Yeah, right foot.
2: Right foot.
1: And that'll kick. And
2: lying on us. And put.
1: Back to Nettis and turn a bit.
3: Run.
1: Redman.
0: And the Batman.
1: Batman, Redman. And I said, Nettis, and up on the kick.
3: Stand.
1: Langford, yo. And I pull a wrong in my name there, Redman there. And they will lie a kick.
0: Jackson Pryor.
3: Yeah.
0: Jackson Pryor kan get kick
3: stand.
0: Nickel.
2: Yeah. Number 11.
0: Number 11. Richem.
1: Pressure. Us. And a kick wing. They bat the labu kick and bang oh. Brechuna.
2: Richmond do mat.
1: Richmond do.
2: Double wing. Wing odo balal mo kayo yung
1: back. Rungin mana?
2: A kick nge. Odo balal tangan Richmond malaro.
1: Cup.
2: Number 44 mark. A kick nge odo balal.
1: Handball lamak ero kap. 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
2: Kick na.
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2: On the kick. Ka Richmond do number 12. 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
3: Back here, thanks Ben.
0: Alang kau.
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4: Nama nak kah ya? 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
0: Yo,
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4: 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Atau nak bulu second chance. Only will an angle. 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
4: 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Berak dengan mana number 45 ke? A kick tu bola. 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
1: Pushing.
4: Pushing the ball.
1: Pushing the man. Pushing the ball.
4: The ball.
3: Man, diga.
4: Sorry.
1: Play on. Play on. Play on. Ben, huh?
0: Hop a kick tu bola. Jump bola. Naik kali kick. Trailer, huh?
4: Yeah.
2: number 44 yeah.
0: And he kick and the
2: ball number 2
0: and a hop ball kick Hamburg to ball in the change bench no
1: kick up it
0: and Jacob take the giant ball ya
1: kick tap
0: at the loop
1: Hamburg check merit Hamburg ball ne
2: gaje bola
0: Robert skull
1: Hamburg but
5: it's a free kick downfield
2: late pop late kick
5: back
0: here
5: just up here, Tyler. Thank you. Come on, go on, Stan.
1: And a short kick, bang, what?
2: Plan. In one of the ball out. Number 24 and number 21 going in one. Kick the ball, number 9 guy. Number 9, the red tuna, a kick the ball outside. Take a man.
5: Stan!
0: Pugets. You know what? I didn't kick. Number 2 and 1.
2: Adang na adang na pumas. Number 27 na mag. A kick ng ito wala. Amag number 2 ro.
0: Jacob to.
2: Stop to mag.
0: Jacob Farrow.
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0: 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If nga to kick to do. Okay, you stay.
1: Let's go na.
0: Di mo pa eh.
2: Hey, hey, goal number. Come,
0: hey, goal, Jamie. Come,
2: Marichiga.
5: Come.
2: Jacob.
0: Kyo, dun yung kaling Richmond play kasi yung third pura. Richmond go 8 goal 9 point 57 ka walang go niya. As in bumas go niya ka 5 goal 7 point 37. 20 points to ka lering, bro.
5: Play on.
0: 10 minutes remaining till 3 quarter time. 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Aglia Mark.
2: Foot in the mark.
0: Toronto. The Toronto make a jack up in the option. Double like it. Foot call. Foot to mark. Double F logo.
2: A kick.
0: And ball again. Not like kick. Bang. That's in the door of the line.
5: Stand.
0: Cabaret.
5: Stand.
0: And the red. Red to kick. Double a mark.
5: Stand.
0: Red to Ferroyo.
1: Cup.
2: Oh, what the hell? Better get raw. Number 2 and then. Amak number 9 do.
0: Robbie.
2: Tin ko nga nama. 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
5: Line.
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2: Get up it again.
0: Make it a manad, I'll get through man. Hey, you know, Mark.
1: May. A June, a July. Think I'm up by June, a July.
5: Mid switch,
1: bro.
5: Think
1: I'm up by
2: summer.
1: But,
0: hey, you know, Archie, mate. You know, the kick tag, the ball, the jump room.
2: Side, bro.
0: Good. Good. Good. Good. Good. Good. Good. Good. Good. Good. Good. Good. Good. Good. Good. Good. Good. Good. Good.
1: Kick
2: na nga.
0: Martiga. Okay.
1: Bang, one point, bro.
0: Point. Helped it in the game. Yeah, and there to three goal. And one point.
2: Yeah.
5: Right in.
0: Wow. And then Martiga. Stand, stand. Up to the rampage, then you.
1: That's what I just get to the corner.
2: Half two now, bro. Half 2 degrees.
0: Fine.
5: Stand.
2: 12.2 degrees.
0: Let's go.
5: Play on. You. Hey, me.
2: Yep.
5: Touch. Play on.
0: Go, Nick. Ready.
5: Nick. Oliver. Back around side. Oliver. Hold the meter.
1: No, no, no. Then you ampere. Referee, ampere. Let him go. Then you point. Hey, Gavin, action. Then you got
0: Hey,
1: then you got bola prop. Then you action, Gavin. Action, ampere, Gavin.
2: Right now, number 2, gonna come over. I'm gonna pick up and pass. Then you bola. I sent that one over. Then you think don't make. Number 2, pick up. Then you bola Richmond and pass. Then bola. Number 13, to pick up.
1: And you come over Richmond. Then you bola hand bola. Bola inside there, right?
2: Bang. Number 33 kick ngayon po wala center area
1: okay.
2: All clear na ka maka
4: All clear and a kick there. Go, Mark, the
2: law. Right in a row.
5: All clear. Noah.
0: Yo, yeah, in 1 point. 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
1: Right, man. I didn't want to call a kick.
0: Ngarap kali kalau baik kalau ini baik cuma aku belajar mengurus dengan cara yang
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5: Bok dia.
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4: berkena. Kick ke bola. A clear area.
1: Oh,
5: Too high.
4: Standing. Ini balang emak. Ini balang free for now. All clear now. Dia nak balap mana?
5: Just on the half.
0: Ini jet go free kick. Yeah.
5: Time. Yep.
4: Ini all go. Kick number three.
5: Stay out, Nick.
4: Number three.
1: Handball nang. A bola rongin mana handball? A bola rongin mana handball? Jare. A
4: bola rongin mana?
1: Yeah.
4: Wangka kick the room. Letting up. Ma.
3: Is he out?
4: Number 16 and Mark.
0: Stand. Archie Perkins.
4: Archie Mark. Option going in an arm. Option going in an arm.
3: Yes.
4: Kicking a ball and up okay. Dangerous area now.
1: Drop.
4: Drop.
0: I'm playing an arm.
5: Throw it in. Bumble.
4: Throw it in.
0: Saat
4: mana mana ni ya, kick tengah ro.
0: Kalau jangan pun game round ni ram nak kami. 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
1: In mana?
0: One point dan
4: cup. 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
0: One point. Kau ni tengah lagi one point itu. Tasi press tu, tasi press tu.
5: Bring in, play on.
1: Yeah, back line.
4: Option yang nama. Option yang nama. Kick ya tapi bola side area.
1: Apa nama kick tu?
4: Pertiga.
3: Play on.
4: Play on. Pick up Richmondo and pass.
0: Ah, nyun ka.
4: Pemas tangan bro tu ya.
1: Come.
4: And pass the bola. That's it. Holding the man.
5: Holding Essendon.
0: Jackson
5: holding,
0: 2 meters
5: back. Kicks
0: in
5: the ball anyway. 2 meters back peril. And stand. Jack.
1: Hiya.
5: Come on. Play on.
0: Hi.
5: Top five. Play on.
0: Yo, the next tomorrow. Yeah. Kick. Play on. Play on. Mackay.
5: Play on.
0: Mackay.
5: Play on.
0: Yo, the dance ball. Kick. The dance ball. The dance ball. The red man.
5: You.
0: Yeah. You play the kick.
5: Stand.
0: Do it now. Right. Farrell. Farrell. You know, Nicklean, Bolo. Paris, girl, Paris, to a gamma. You know, leg kick. Two and one. Cup! Yeah, bang. That's pretty good sport.
4: Too high.
0: Too high.
5: Free
0: kick for Yokodana. Nicko.
4: Nicko.
6: Fire over.
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0: Mood. 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
1: 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Mete pocket de. Man.
2: There we go, boys.
0: Good thanks.
2: So, who am I calling with you?
3: Oliver.
2: You ready?
0: Ready.
2: All right, let's get it. So, Bombers been battling in this quarter, haven't they?
0: Yeah, they were.
2: Darcy Parrish been okay. Boundary throw in, long, long way away here.
0: Yeah, and then
2: So Hayes Brown was able to knock it down. Little one here, taken away by Roberts. Roberts through the middle of the ground. Left foot around the corner. Big opportunity for one-on-one. Short of the caddy flies. Couldn't hold the mark. You go now, quick.
1: Kick that off.
2: Yes! Woo! Ah, yes. What a goal. Bombers needed that. So a big chance here for the Bombers. If they can kick one more, 2 minutes to go in the third quarter.
0: Game on.
2: Game on, absolutely.
4: Game on.
1: Right, right.
2: So we go back to the middle of the ground now. Knock the ball down. Out of the middle comes Roberts again. Little chiseling ball. Here's Caddy. Trying to pick it up one hand. Almost in the hamstring. Come to the Tigers, and the Tigers rip it away again. But it's a poor kick.
0: Not proud. And also, for a kick on the Nico Jackson prior free kick. On the yard in the full. And I re kicked the door by anything.
3: In the chinch area.
0: Yo, and then kick play. Lapu got la.
1: Cup. And a kick. The ball a battle kick. Mark. And a play on.
0: A kick.
2: Boy. Tigers in defence get back. Sonzi's got it. Not long to go here. 1.5 minutes in the third quarter. Dream time. About 80,000 people in the house.
0: 80,000.
2: Floston's got it over the top. Bombers are pressing. Here they come. Once again, an opportunity there with Roby to knock it over
0: Roby.
2: The line. On the Shane Warne wing side of the ground here, the Tigers have held off this little bomber barrage. A minute to go in the quarter. Tigers work it to half forward, high ball, no winner in the air there from Reed. Had to go and get it again. Langford got the quick hands out. Edwards to Parrish. Parrish able to pick up the ball, little low kick. Here they come. Very nice.
1: 47 seconds.
2: So Bolter in front once again here, trying to push for the position. Bombers have got it in there, attacking 50. Little soccer off the ground, picked up here by Farah. Back into Reed. One last chance. 30 seconds to go. Sold! Taken by the Bombers. Bombers are going to have a shot after the three-quarter time siren prior.
0: Come down. Ito Jackson Pry, Mark. He'll take now.
2: Nine of the last 10 inside 50s for the Bombers. Why is the clock stopped here? Should be ticking. So Pryor directly in front. This to get the Bombers back in the game. They will be 7 points adrift if he kicks the goal.

0: Macnero kick goal Macbang pengenal mobil ada Ronald Maragam left to Martina
1: Martigora
2: Maron Pen
3: There it is. Three quarter time siren. Well done, boys. Having a good night?
0: Yeah. Good night.
3: Fantastic. Keep going. Throw to the break, would you?
4: Yo, and three quarter time now. Richmond leading by the 12 points. Sorry. Yo, while I'm going to get away. 8 goal, 10 point, 58. Goal, I'm going to Bomber scoring. 6 goal, 10 point, 46. In Mama Young Radio, and 88.9 dual. 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

0: Yo, welcome back to the last kutan. 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Tung dyan ako, wala to goal. 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Game will be on.
1: Yo, I go. 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
2: High contact, Stan.
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3: End zone.
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3: Just here.
0: 50, and then, napo, when they ball up, liga. 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They want to kick, pala pala. 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
0: I'm going to make it. I'm going to make it. I'm
1: going to make it. I'm going to make it. I'm going to make it. I'm going to make it. I'm going to make it. I'm going to make it. I'm
0: going to make
1: it. I'm going to make it. I'm going to make it. I'm going to make it. I'm
0: going
1: to make it. I'm going to make McLean do, Richmond do. 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
4: Richmond do mako na. 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
0: Game does a dalt to nando, boys. 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
1: 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But on that angle. Right side. Right side na mo pocket mo. Thank you.
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0: Back line. 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
0: Ranger. 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Bang Bernard Jenny. The only kick. Di ba balayap mo dulo? 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
1: Golf.
4: Hey.
1: Golf.
0: Golf Foundation. 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
1: first cup directly Adache, from Gone Eric Press.
0: Yo, Ninga, all of it to Cadwell. You.
4: How was the Benda?
0: Yo, all of Nick Quinn, as in Bumaskun, 7 goal, 10 point, 52. All of Nick Quinn, Richmond, 8 goal, 11 point, 59. 7 point, 0. 15 minutes to go, a game to the goal, and then hot tenon.
4: Hot tenon, hold on.
1: Nina Gabena, boom, boom, to the
0: goal. It's a goal, the bullet. Goal, the bullet. It's a goal, late thing. Goal to late 10. Open meter, ne? The road trip, the Malang, Rekas, the Marmot, the Tilu, the Tilu, the Rap.
4: Yep. Concept.
1: Yep.
0: Two action, then go down. That's a press to Nickel. Prior to kick, lifted the ball. You know what? Hopper, Maran, and Bull, McGillian, Limbla, Prior, what the?
4: And pass.
0: Free kick kali ni, every day free kick pelangi. 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
5: play. You know what, leg kick. 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Up.
6: That's breaking up. Number 19.
1: Come in
6: to the mat now.
4: That's breaking up. What's going on in the mat?
6: Side. Side pocket. Side pocket. Left side.
4: And there's a kick then, dari mid itself.
1: Pal wae guna mai mena na back mai nga bang guna ni ni dira mena nga na ni player nga nga.
4: Hey then go got to them ka ba one goal 2 point. Yeah. Ini problem school maka ya 2 goal go dol. Yeah. Yeah. Crack will tell the story in the day.
6: Ah, Martiga.
4: Then go.
1: Oh. Oh. Men nå med en goal, 2 goal, nej.
4: 2 goal, nå 2 goal, 2 point.
6: 2 goal og 2 point, nå gør nå.
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4: 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Play nå til goal, Tomlin score, Richmond Tiger ja, 9 goal, 12.66. Kawala going, accident bomber going, 7 goal, 10.52. 14 points to Lakalering. 13 minutes remaining till full time. Today, the Albarak, the time, anyone's game, if Tola knowing. Goal, yeah, well, yeah, the bombers.
3: I'll take merit coming.
4: The Doyle, yeah, got to Lakabiti, yeah, but 80,000. Larry guessing, yeah, we're going 60 plus. To get 80,000, we're going to get later.
1: Kanal set tengok kick patah lebur kick balap mana left side pocket de foot line de tiga hanya back line dorong ni land foot anda kick lapung set de apa yang umak anda pernah kick de bola
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1: Number 26 kick.
4: Ziggy,
1: the name of option, whatever. They will like kick.
4: They will kick.
1: Portland,
4: hey,
1: one hand mark.
6: Number 26.
4: Hey, for the left.
6: Kick there. They will like it in the back.
1: Hold it.
6: And now, the bombers go. Kick, free kick.
3: Stand.
4: Let me put that too. Bombers go to break kick.
6: And now, hey, now. Oh, kick, now, go now.
4: Well, okay. Don't go wrong. Yun na yun na yun ni net kung na yaku ng carry yun na yun na kick plan yung kung na kung Tomlin to ni kato kick 2 goal 2 point lang kung na 2 goal 2 point
6: bilang bilang
3: Jaden Jones
4: dili mo kung na
6: ang say man mga 1 point daga away ano to na
1: cup
6: matiga
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3: Go to it, stand.
1: Yeah, you
4: are. 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
1: Hey, ona mak. 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
3: Play on.
4: Yo, unik kali tu. 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
4: 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Cap.
6: And first, then going and first, ya cap. Kamu lu and first tu bola. 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
1: Yeah.
4: Wow.
3: Archie, don't give it away. 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
6: Dapperin, bro. 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
3: This way, let's go.
4: Ini ni,
6: Stilly.
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6: Number 48.
4: Stilly Green.
6: Stilly Green.
4: Ana. 2 goal, man, got to, man.
6: Yeah.
4: Come back.
6: Number 1,
1: up.
4: Kick. 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
1: Panawaya, gaman of fast start, Panawaya. 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And it's a little bit of a two high mark shoot. Copy.
0: 9 minutes,
1: 30 seconds to that down. Now, hit.
7: Switch. Tim. Thank you.
4: Big hit it.
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4: Mak. 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Mana dia?
7: Plan.
1: Abang, gua pun amik apa
7: pin.
1: Main. 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
7: Thank you. Jack. 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Tom.
4: Ampe bola na. 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Anak apa?
1: Oh,
4: okay,
1: big cup. Oh, lama.
4: Number 15, do kick on
1: that. Count.
4: 47, do not jump. Big cup.
1: Well, okay.
4: Berak, berak, plan, and berak.
1: Berak, naik, berak, berak, berak, berak, kick. Kick, betul.
4: Oh, mas, kan, kena tak pula.
5: Back, back, back.
1: 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Ah, bang, berak. 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
7: Yeah, kung eh. Road
5: trip. Up, kakoro.
7: Just in the center of the ground, 45 out.
1: Up, pika na kakoro. 45 out, na maklak ka na eh. Center of the ground, na naman. 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Ada, ada mo na, ustun mo na.
7: Go back to the line. Just go over the line. 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
1: ada mo lakka na naman.
4: Na, na, na, na, na, na, na, na, na, na, na, I don't know which man go. I don't know how much can get Madangan.
5: What if 5? And you might come running. What if 5?
1: Rips belt on another to there. I got 2 dog now. I'm going to bomb us to enjoy me. My two players. I'm going to manage. I'm going to bomb us to press there.
5: 4.
1: Hop better.
5: 5 to the
1: game around.
4: I'm going to kick there. I'm going Apa yang guna ka?
2: Stand.
1: Kau yang still chance to naik ke apa mas ke but naik kure need.
5: Goal, goal, goal.
1: Goal luna. But if by ngo.
2: Yes.
7: Yeah.
1: But tungara. On a kick. Apa kala bawa?
5: Kala
1: bawa.
7: Time stand.
1: Shoot. Kick. Nanda arrow. Handball. Red Mendo. Red Mendo.
7: Kick.
4: Cup and pass.
1: Well and come, come, come, up, chip, pull out of right kick.
4: Let it go.
7: Stay.
4: Stay.
7: Stay.
4: Stay. Stay. Stay. Stay. Stay. Stay. Number 15.
5: Lockton, the Lipton, the kick.
7: Stay.
4: Stay. Stay. Stay. Stay. Stay. Stay. Stay. Stay. Stay. Stay. Stay.
7: Stay.
4: Stay.
1: Stay.
4: Stay. Stay. Stay. Stay. Stay. Kick the ball aside.
5: Bila ano lang.
4: Pwede ka. Ma!
5: Mango.
4: Level.
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2: Tom, stand. 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
5: You got to get up. 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
1: Ana gama naga na back backline bombers to gama naga handball de bana pu ga eh ana gama ga
4: handball bombers to centre ona a kick ke de bola side te and one
1: rock kick
5: Essendon
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1: da ana crap da nyangan managa
4: kick kick eh.
1: Look, kick, kick, come.
4: Kick, get him all aside there. Come
1: on. I'm going to take my turn on it.
5: Hey, better than I'm an umpire.
1: Now, not put in a kick.
4: Kick on it. Brock on it. Umpire ball. Ball up.
7: Back at this way.
5: 11 minutes to run. We're going to go. We're going to go.
7: Noah,
4: 7 minutes,
7: Noah.
4: 10 seconds to go.
7: Play on. Play on.
5: Then, but the inside 15, 13, 5.
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1: Bang, play on Brock. Yep, tu nanang ya.
4: Brock, play on Brock.
8: Tiada nama. Tackle stop.
1: Nah, Robbie.
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1: Robbie, you take full.
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1: Mick, Noah, and Rockman, the Brian.
8: Play on.
1: Ram. 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
8: Ben, sini memang.
4: Sen setengah first tengah lain, ane. 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Got ready.
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8: Taxon on.
1: Neto.
8: Ben.
1: Mila.
8: Ya.
4: Mila Mark.
1: Ben.
4: Alfred Mila.
8: Hi on.
1: Mila.
4: Ben Mila.
1: Nura left side. Kalian belum masuk. Kick.
8: Right in.
1: Red man down in there. What's the name for Lutuna?
8: Noah! Nick!
1: That tight margame there.
8: It's
1: good. On the way, Bumminster Jalgorlo. Abulogan, the way, Tage Jalgorlo. So that's why the tight the game. On another kick. Richmond to kick. The Bubula. Langfoot to Gangana can push. Irvine pull.
4: Noah Robert Thompson. Laura Robert Thompson ini. Nah, dan kita one three yang ni game.
8: Thanks, Carl. Stay there.
4: The second game dan juga tu ya.
1: Nah, nama thinking dah bilang ada right side pocket mau nak ulang kalit tu.
8: Eight is in.
1: Nah, nama thinking dah boys score or by mo.
4: Kung ada
1: kalkuna crowd kuna.
4: Crowd kuna kalkuna.
1: Morgan.
4: Left to Nana, right to Nana, left to Nana, right to Nana, left to Nana, right to Nana, left to Nana, right to Nana, left to Nana, right to Nana, left to Nana, right to Nana, left to Nana, right to Nana, left to Nana, right to Nana, left to Nana, right to Nana, left to Nana, right to Nana, left to Nana, right to Nana, left to Nana, right to Nana, left to Nana, right to Nana, left to Nana, right to Nana, left to Nana, right to Nana, left to Nana, right to Nana, left to Nana, right to Nana, left to Nana, right to Nana, left to Nana, right to Nana, left to Nana, right to Nana, left to Nana, right to Nana, left to Nana, right to Nana, left to Nana, right to Nana, left to Nana, right to Nana, left to Nana, right to Nana, left to Nana, right to Nana, left to Nana, right to Nana, left to Nana, right to Nana, left to Nana, right to Nana, left to Nana, right to Nana, left to Nana, right to Nana, left to Nana, Ring na. Where we got to the crowd. 78,815. Tarot Nick,
3: rocks in.
1: If we're late tomorrow, I'm a bomb to a goal.
3: Tim, that's your line.
1: I'm play. What play is.
4: What play is football?
6: 45
1: never know. I'm playing a good play.
4: Thomas Edwards. Gatran Gunakunle. 5 mark, 6 kick. And I'm off the goal.
1: Pocket more left to another
6: kick.
4: Martin goal.
1: Oh, wrong did that. Kalki, sama pelanggannya nak buang anjing kena right pelanggar itu, ah bomes tu, but kan boleh ya?
4: Ah, ini tu kalau ring dia pelah, tiga golok kalau ring Richmond tie game, kalau tu tiga golok, kalau tu mampun, dulu,
1: kap, Mekai, Ben Mekai nama, nak
4: buang kick, Chris kick,
6: wrong kick pelanggan ni nama. Tak nak tu nanya.
4: Buat segi berat.
1: Kick.
6: Nampak siapa tu?
3: What? Stand. Archie. Stand.
1: kick them on the net.
3: Yeah,
1: right.
3: Yeah. Play on.
4: But I get them like the other way. Then look at my time.
3: Yeah,
4: bullet.
3: Yeah, yeah.
4: Now, play on. But then I better. The ball side. And the break to the other day. Look at my.
3: Hey. On.
1: Too high.
4: High.
3: High tackle. Come on. Nine.
4: Hey, just play. Just play. Just play.
1: Just play. New town one now, couldn't it?
3: Play on. Play on. Play on.
1: That kick. Kick the level.
4: Just play.
3: Oh!
6: Gal, yeah. Number 21. The row of length to the air.
1: Thank you.
4: Come on.
3: Rossi.
6: Noah, eh? Noah.
3: Rocks. Bolta. Noah.
1: One, two, bro. Right.
4: Up, then up to the leg up, and then Bala
6: Belen.
4: Helen and then
6: a ram. Kick on there. Martiga.
3: Why?
4: You sure? Yes, you're Richmond Tiger. They went 1 point. Richmond Tiger, yeah, anyway. 10 goal, 14 points, 74. Goal. Bomber Squin, anyway. 7 goal, 13 point, 55. 19 point though.
3: Hurry up, Archie May.
4: 2 minutes remaining. Not to win.
3: May.
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3: Play on. 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
4: 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Now, Alan, the goal. It's the 3 goal on a quick man.
3: Play on. Play on.
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4: Kick.
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4: 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Get up. 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Game. Game. 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
6: 2 minutes, 6 seconds, not dinner.
3: Sorry.
1: Yep. Yep.
3: It's a ball.
1: And Burlut.
6: Hey!
4: Hi!
3: Hi!
4: Hey!
3: Hi!
4: Late. Ten seconds. Late. Pull. Yeah.
3: Stand.
4: Good
3: play.
6: Good play.
3: Switch up. Yeah. Yeah.
4: Yes. Yes. Yes. Yes.
3: Time back on. Play on. You.
4: Yeah,
3: end
4: kick.
3: Zone.
6: Voila.
3: I'm here. Yours. Yep.
4: Richmond. The one I need. Richmond.
1: Oh. What the lead, dude?
4: Richmond. The one I need. Now. Covering now, bro. I'm gonna chance to come. I'm gonna come. And the luck and the craft. They've got to just 78,800 and 15.
1: What
4: the hell, man?
1: Anna.
3: Ross.
1: Okay, 18
6: minutes, 40 seconds to go. On a dancing on my guy, double Nengo.
3: Yeah, play on.
6: Double Anga Nengo. 50 minutes, Kalki. A kick on a net to Bamesto. Leading guy. Buying a rover right to now. A big cup.
1: Yeah. Come.
4: Yo, don't you know? Three goal coloring. Made to Richmond. Dreamtime at the G 2026. Full knock on the broadcasting live. After 3 years, double. Calcone got there.
1: Oh!
0: So Doug Nicholas round, Digginess round, pun na pala lak kamili. 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
1: Yo la no mga thinking yo mo na like kim nang la na. Ara ga thinking on the number 15.
0: Nikko.
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0: Richmond go, no way. 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Ada Frankie, ada kating King kah dina. 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
1: Tim.
0: Toronto yo. 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Melbourne Cricket Ground, as we call MCG. Yo. 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
3: Joo, ei?
2: 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They caro after school. There are up to the current of the call. Become one at that hour. Come on, well, I had up to the left. I couldn't have a little pull out of my larna. One I couldn't have run. Never yet. You don't want them. Special and men, but important. You want to put in the lacra and among Jimmy Rong and your conda? I repeat it, I very conda. What point and a problem? And I'm gonna be a cooper. You're coming on a command. What point only? Bracana only. 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
8: Yo, ngaraya ko mo ko wachar. And I'm here at Women Gining Festival 2022, and I am joined by
9: Sally from Bulabula Arts.
8: So, how are you enjoying the festival?
9: Yeah, it's great. It's really fantastic to bring the community together and for all younger people to come together, celebrate culture and music.
8: Minmak, which band are you excited for?
9: The Yellow Nation Band, of course, which are from Remangini. So we've got Romeo, Cantilla and Justin. And they're just doing such a great job with their music this year. And obviously Andrew Guduiwi as well, long-time fan of him.
8: Winmark. How has Bulabula Arts been part of the festival?
9: So Bulabula Arts will be running a colouring in competition, and the entry form is actually a piece of artwork by one of our artists, Angela Benuara Malibia. And so it depicts Rapa Nui Dawu, which is freshwater story, and she's painted it on behalf of her Genelbingal clan from Ngalliyindi.
8: Oh, thank you. Dual Bakpiri Festival Remangini 2022. Numakanga ma Yolmu Radio on 88.9.
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11: Tual festival main mak ngai. 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Ka nakon keep going to festival. 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
8: Main mak. 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
1: And Carl Perkins wrote us another song that tells about the reason for it all. It takes us back home and, again, tells it like it was when I was a little bitty kid and we gathered around the piano and me and little brother would join in and Mama'd sing tenor and Daddy sang bass.

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And there's no such thing as Dr. Seuss or Disney.

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0: Yeah, hi, my name is Terry Gamala. I'm a lead singer from Nablack, and you're listening to Yulung Radio across the Arnhem Land.
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1: 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Because I was sniping petrol. Because why did you sniping petrol for? Because I am truck. 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You been to the school? Yeah, I've been at the preschool to bus primary and out. Nakungan one day na gold. Being morning or ka ngal na primary la. You been to the college? Yeah, I've been at the Dupuma college and Gumilda college. Wana yung alcohol. Balangay rako. 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He been hold me neck and bang me to the brick. And I've been said, why did you hold my neck and bang me to the brick? What about you can hold your neck and bang me to your freak? Hey, that freak is rude because you wrote for me. Guilty or not guilty, just guilty me and make me die. If you're guilty me and my family, they're going to guilty you because you are troublemaker. Eh? They are going to read all English to Dalton. Yakan balang. Dono pai ta boleh ngira ko boleh cuman bijan wanga you got any record ka ngai ngai record la kam are bijan what sort of a record ka ngai boleh cuman ya bijan a criminal record you got any record ka ngai bijan yes My record is Clifford Jit cassette, Albus cassette, Charlie Pride cassette, any kind cassette you never know, I know. You think you're a criminal, now I'm a human being. After that, Jabalanga ira go bicha na bleach manwanga. If you're going to court and you're going to be seen big monkey there, and I've been said, if you're telling truth, if you're telling lie, are you lying? Tiangara gato, tiangara dual dawartun. Not by better English, by silly christening. I've been come out from court, and one policeman asked me, "Hey, Joey, you got any relations?" And I've been said, "Yeah, I got a barber." You know that my other daddy, Larry, from East South Station, Yangonbe. Yo, bichara East South Station, Yangonbe. They angara nyingili to gato dartun. I'm not a good English, but sometimes ngara to good English wanga, sometimes silly.
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0: Nuguru Katuram Gayadango Napanga. 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Ka Unukunbala date ko Wednesday on Thursday on Friday on Saturday on. Ka Taro Rakar Malanga Dao interviewing the link. You on your ring. Mayam Dao Jinako Napa, you're on radio. 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
1: 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I use painting to tell stories, but also as warnings about drink driving. 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
2: Lingon. 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

Hi everyone, I'm Kathy from Larrakia Nation Aboriginal Corporation. A big good day out there to everyone listening.

mind in the place where the coast is escape. Thinking about the times where I just can't debate. Hold up, let me take a break and kind of rephrase it. Let me find my way in the page while the bass hits. Many trials done in the past, but I know I can't change it. Yeah, it's gotta last.

0: tuan jawalo 7 a.m. Yul ngon maci berai una mingin una ngatau na jamau ka jamal la maci ngurir un.
1: Hey there, Harrison Peterson here from NIRS News, coming to you from the lands of the Yuggera and Turrbal peoples. A warning, this story contains the name of an Indigenous person who has passed away. Indigenous cultural leader Rhoda Roberts AO has been honoured with this year's National NAIDOC Lifetime Achievement Award 2 months after she passed away. The National NAIDOC Committee says it doesn't usually present the award to someone who has died, but she was selected prior to her death. The committee says it's important to honour the extraordinary legacy she leaves behind. It says the proud Widjebal Wyabal woman was a visionary cultural leader who transformed Australia's artistic landscape. And just a warning for listeners, this story also contains the name of an Indigenous person who has passed. Tributes are flowing in for Professor Peter Buckskin, the first chairperson of the National Aboriginal and Torres Strait Islander Education Corporation. Professor Buckskin led the peak body for Indigenous education to give community-informed and evidence-based advice to governments to improve education for Aboriginal and Torres Strait Islanders. NATSIAC says Professor Buckskin dedicated his life to ensure Aboriginal and Torres Strait Islander peoples had a sovereign voice in education. Concerns are rising after job cuts at the National Science Agency. Details and other stories after this.
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1: The Climate Council is warning cuts to Australia's National Science Agency will make it harder to prepare for major weather events. National Radio News' Peter Hyslop reports.
5: The CSIRO cuts were predicted, but this week the extent has been made clear. 92 positions have been axed from the Environment Research Unit, including climate modelling staff. The agency says the cuts are about making strategic research shifts to focus its efforts on national impact, but the Climate Council doesn't agree with that assessment. It says CSIRO support for the global climate modelling focused on Australia is critical for understanding our future climate risks and extremes, and that the cuts will make it harder for Australians to prepare for bushfire weather, flooding and sea level rise.
1: Young Indigenous men who think the flu can't touch them are being urged to get vaccinated before winter. First Nations country music star Troy Cassidaly is leading the calls for Aboriginal and Torres Strait Islanders to get a flu shot to reduce the risk of getting sick. He's reflected on his own thinking in his 20s when he thought he was bulletproof.
6: Well, I always used to think I was until I was in the middle of the desert once. And got really, really sick. And I remember going to the local clinic and the lady said to me, you might want to go and get a flu shot because this is going to keep happening. We're in the desert communities. I was 21 year old and I thought I was totally bulletproof.
1: In the AFL, Richmond's players know the responsibility that comes with putting on their Indigenous jumpers against Essendon for Dreamtime at the G tonight. The annual clash between Richmond and Essendon is the showcase event for the AFL's Indigenous round, the Sir Doug Nicholls round. Richmond coach Adam Uze says it's a great experience for his players.
7: We hope that the Tiger Army get along to such an important game for our footy club, but Michael Mitchell went through the story of the jumper, so there's a responsibility about putting our jumper on and the privilege it is to do that in this game.
1: And one of the National Basketball League's most successful combinations will be reunited in Adelaide next season. Former Perth coach Trevor Gleeson has signed a 3-year contract with the club, where he'll join former Wildcats star Bryce Cotton. Gleeson and Cotton combined led to Perth winning 3 NBL championships. And now moving to tomorrow's weather, mostly sunny in Muggeridge in Brisbane with a top of 25, 22 in showers on Gadigal Country, Sydney, and 17 in cloudy on Ngunnawal and Ngambri Country, Canberra, 19 in partly cloudy in Nam, Melbourne, and partly cloudy in Nipaluna, Hobart with a max of 17, 21 in cloudy in Tandanya, Adelaide, Partly cloudy in 18 degrees in Boorloo, Perth, and mostly sunny in Garramilla, Darwin, with a top of 31. And that's the latest from NIRS News.
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1: My name's Tonchi McIntosh. I'm the Men's Health Engagement Lead for MeWatch. And have a beautiful day. Tapirk!
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1: Yo, ngarayako Wesley Damarandi ka health worker, the Alil Prag. 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
2: Bangun yul jal, rictur nauja. Kadiangun winte, make sure the name of vaccinated winter radio nakul flu. Viruses jali kabichen beli, jambi. 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Authorized ya Australian government law Canberra.
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